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Thank you for joining us this morning. Tim Allen here with a reminder about the old school run. Yes, a couple of tunes, a couple of old school tunes for the school run every weekday, 3:30, only here at Nation Radio.

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We'll start in a particular year and work our way through here at Nation.

0: Erasure and Always at Nation Radio. That's a forgotten gem. I haven't heard that for ages. Dave Sherwood is back on Drive Time at 3. He's got the old school run at 3.30, on the box at 4.30, the vinyl vault at 10 to 5, and the 5 o'clock Feel Good 3 is back as well. And then my favourite bit, the translator quiz at 6.30, where he has great British or North East phrases in various languages. Dave Sherwood at 3. Nation
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8: 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Are you?

0: stating it's not afraid of war. America and Tehran have traded strikes for another night. Incoming Prime Minister Andy Burnham secured the necessary backing of 8 of the 11 unions affiliated with the party. The Makefield MPs expected to be handed the keys to Downing Street on Monday. And a record number of 18-year-olds in the UK have received university or college offers. UCAS says 99% of school leavers who applied by the January deadline have at least one offer.
1: Now for the news across the North East. Northumbria Police and Durham Constabulary have both been rated level one under a new National Police Performance System. It's the highest routine rating, meaning no intervention is needed. The Home Office says the scheme aims to identify struggling forces earlier. Plans have been submitted to turn Sunderland's former Debenhams store into an indoor entertainment centre. The proposals include go-kart tracks, bowling, an arcade and restaurants. Developers say the scheme could create around 40 jobs if approved. Plans for 90 affordable homes in County Durham have been approved. The development will transform the site of a former housing estate in Brandon, replacing land where more than 120 properties once stood. The scheme will include a mix of houses and bungalows. And Amazon has teamed up with Darlington FC to help support the club's growth of community impact projects. The large organisations donated £25,000, which is set to support people through mental health, disability and youth engagement initiatives.
2: Weather. With Club 3000 Bingo, celebrating 20 years in Peterlee and opening soon in Sunderland. Over 18s only, please play responsibly.
1: Cloudy to start, but by the afternoon we can expect some warm sunny spells with highs of 23 Celsius. That's the latest, I'm Caroline Verdon. 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
3: 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One word this morning, gutted. How do you feel this morning as well? Feel a bit tired, feel a bit croaky. We'll get through this together. Sun up this morning was 4.49, sets at 9:30 tonight. This is Simon Grundy across the North East, Thursday morning.
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3: Destiny's Child, Get the Road on the Show, and then we're back in the 80s. Morning. Big movie song from the 80s.

80s Giorgio Moroder, Philip Oakey, together in Electric Dreams from the film Electric Dreams, and before that Destiny's Child from one of those Charlie's Angels films. Not every song is going to be a movie song. It's 10 past 6. It is Thursday. It is the 16th of July. Oh, awful. Argentina outplayed us, didn't they, last night? The first half, really, was them just picking at us, trying to wind us up. And then after the goal, they came to life. And it never really changed, did it? Heartbreak on the front page of the Telegraph as well this morning. England fans this morning, the loss to Argentina covers most papers. England's World Cup dream is over. Argentina scores 2 goals in 7 minutes to shatter hopes of a final place on Sunday. And it adds that Harry Kane's men snatch defeat from the jaws of victory after taking the lead in the second half. Front page of The Sun as well this morning. Wonder Ball. It's 60 years of hurt as brave Lions sunk by late RG goals. Caned by Messi, says The Star this morning. Just out of reach, says The Metro, as Jordan Pickford, Washington lad, failed in a leap to try to save a goal. The Mirror this morning. Shattered, England unable to hold on to the lead as dream ends in tears. The Mail, night that our dream finally died. From page of the Express this morning, agony as our wait goes on. From page of the Guardian this morning, goes a different way though. Farage is told backers that I need $1 million a year to stand as an MP. Over and Out is also on the front page, though. The England fans on the front page, and The Times this morning. Again, the paper has a front page picture of Harry Kane, but hugging Lionel Messi, actually. And Andy Burnham, when he becomes the Prime Minister next week, keeps the wealth tax in play. Those some headlines this morning. Nation Radio and Lola Young. Good morning.

0: Young, and from the 80s, the old 60s song from the Supremes. Phil Collins took it to number one. You Can't Hurry Love at Nation Radio.
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0: Give it a go this morning if you're not too tired. 48% of us admit that we can't do what? 07740938500 WhatsApp, Nation Radio Northeast on Facebook. Something to do with DIY. I give you that. Nearly half of us, though, 48% of us, admit that we can't do it. Can't do what? And traffic first next for the Northeast.
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9: I'm Greg Edwards. Good morning. Out on the main routes, traffic is on the move so far. It's all looking good on the A19 in both directions, and traffic on the A1M is on the move, both north and southbound. If you're out and about in South Shields, the B1344 River Drive remains closed for roadworks, so traffic's diverting between Salem Street and the B1303 junction for several more months. And further south in Carlton Miniatt, the A61 has temporary lights.
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0: REM, Nation Radio, Natasha Bedingfield before that. It's 6:29. It's going to be another fairly cloudy day on the coast. Some good sunny spells, though, inland. And temperatures a little bit different, depending on where you are, because of the northeasterly wind. 21 inland, 18 on the seafront again. And it's going to be the same in the coming days as well, because of this wind off the sea. And even again down south, it's 30 degrees. Nowhere near that here. High pollen and high UV. Sunsets have just gone 9:30. Days are getting shorter. And the headlines this morning, Prince of Wales has reacted to England's World Cup semi-final defeat to Argentina, writing that he's gutted about the 2-1 loss. His statement, shared by Kensington Palace, reads that the fight and belief you've shown has inspired us all. The most complete England team in a tournament. Hold your heads high, he said, after signing off as W, which indicates that it came directly from Prince William, patron of the Football Association. And in the news this morning, employers will soon have to publish salary information in job adverts under government plans to rewrite anti-discrimination laws. Details of the job conditions could also have to be disclosed to candidates under the draft proposals. Ministers argue greater transparency will help people navigate the jobs market and could prevent future pay discrimination claims. And temperatures are set to drop across the UK this weekend after a spell of intensely hot weather, marking the end to heatwave conditions. Down south, it's been 30 degrees in some places for 11, 12, 13 or even 14 days. Despite the break of the heat, there's still no rain in the forecast.
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0: 48% of us admit that we can't do what? Have a look at Facebook, Nation Radio Northeast, and you'll see a couple doing some DIY, and the lad's got his head in his hands. What can't they do? Ray says, put up a shelf. DIY in general, says Martin. Fold a fitted sheet. Graham, that's 100%, mate, not 48%. What's your guess? 07740 938 500 WhatsApp or Nation Radio Northeast on Facebook. 48% of us can't do what?
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0: Lizzo, it's about damn time, and 80s Bronski Beat on Nation Radio. 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
0: Good one today, I think. 48% of us can't do what? And there's a couple with maybe their head in their hands after just giving up on our Facebook feed. Is it change a tyre, Simon? It isn't, actually. A few people have said that this morning. Have a look at the photo. That'll really help. On WhatsApp, Phil didn't look at the photo. So he said, put a shelf up. That's not right. But I'm surprised. I thought it was one of the most basic DIY tasks, but obviously not. There's a clue. 48% of us can't do what? 07740 938 500 WhatsApp, Nation Radio Northeast on Facebook. Be quick, though. The traffic's next.
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14: I'm Greg Edwards. Traffic's coping well on the main routes this morning, including the Sunderland Highway, also the A690 is fine, both north and southbound on the A19 on the sensors. Roadworks still underway in Jarrow on the A185 Jarrow Road. Temporary lights in place at Pilgrim's Way for a few more days, so expect some short delays while that work is finished off. The A1M is fine, and traffic on the A66 is on the move in the Middlesbrough area, and also over the Pennines.
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0: Degrees Nation touring. Last year they were in the Northeast, and before that, Ariana Grande. It's now 12 minutes to 7. In the showbiz news this morning, Wonderwall is on the verge of becoming number one in the world on Spotify after last night. I wonder if that momentum will continue. Probably not, but it's doing really good business. And talking of the World Cup, the final on Sunday, apparently Tom Cruise is going to perform, and the Grand Tour is returning to Amazon Prime Video, and a younger, cooler lineup is making its debut, I think on the 4th of September. And happy birthday today, if it's yours, celebrating with a few celebs like Lorraine Chase, 75, Stuart Copeland from The Police is 74, Michael Flatley, the dancer, Irish dancer, 68, Johnny Vaughan off the telly, 60, Will Ferrell, 59, Gareth Bale, Welsh footy player, of course, 37 today, and Corey Feldman, the actor from Goonies and Lost Boys and whatever in the 80s when he was a band, he's 55 today.
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0: Okay, it's answer time. Did you get it this morning? 48% of us admit that we can't do what? A basic DIY job of just wiring a plug. Nearly half can't do it. I'm surprised. Anyway, that's the answer. There'll be another one tomorrow. Right now, Alison Moyer, who's in the Northeast in October, in Gateshead and Stockton. You'll not get a ticket now, though.

0: Where the hell is my husband? Nation Radio, nearly 7 o'clock. Top story this morning will be England's defeat last night. Oh, a bit deflated this morning, aren't you? A bit tired again. But it's been a good World Cup run. It's a pity that it had to come to an end in the way that it did. Outplayed, really, I think. Anyway, news, traffic, weather for the North East coming at 7. And how to win £777,000. Simon Grundy at
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12: The top stories this hour. England's World Cup dream has been shattered by a semi-final defeat to holders Argentina. These fans were watching the action in Atlanta from Newcastle.
13: Got it, not gonna lie.
14: Same old England, isn't it? It's same old England, they just break your heart every time.
12: The Three Lions conceded twice late in the game to lose 2-1. Boss Thomas Tuchel's faced criticism for his defensive substitutions.
15: I'm responsible for them, I took them, so I take the criticism, that's just the way it is.
12: England now face France in the third place to play off on Saturday. In other news, Iran says it's carried out attacks on US military facilities in Kuwait and Jordan after stating it's not afraid of war. America and Tehran have traded strikes for another night. Incoming Prime Minister Andy Burnham's secured the necessary backing of 8 of the 11 unions affiliated with the party. The Makefield MP is expected to be handed the keys to Downing Street on Monday. And a record number of 18-year-olds in the UK have received university or college offers. UCAS says 99% of school leavers who applied by the January deadline have at least one offer.
16: Now for the news across the North East. Northumbria Police and

0: 20 properties once stood. The scheme will include a mix of houses and bungalows. And Amazon has teamed up with Darlington FC to help support the club's growth of community impact projects. The large organisations donated £25,000, which is set to support people through mental health, disability and youth engagement initiatives.
1: Weather.
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0: Cloudy to start, but by the afternoon we can expect some warm sunny spells with highs of 23 Celsius. That's the latest. I'm Caroline Verdon.
3: Cheers, Caroline. 7:02. This is Simon Grundy across the northeast. It is the 16th of July. Sunsets tonight at 9:33. A little cooler on the coast today because of the wind off the North Sea again. Simon Grundy at breakfast. 30 down south still for the umpteenth day. Barely 20 here in the northeast, though. But much better if you're going to work, I'd say.

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0: 80s Pet Shop Boys, Gracie Abrams before that. 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Temperatures just above 20 degrees on the seafront, maybe 18 or 19 with the hazy cloud and sunshine. Probably just as well, really, because the Durham City Runs Festival begins today. I've always found it weird that they do it on a Thursday, but then again, I don't suppose you could close the roads around Durham City because it's so compact at the weekend. So anyway, it's tonight, and good luck if you're doing the 5K from 7 o'clock or the 10K from 7:30, starting at the Radisson Blue Hotel on the River Weir there, running around until you get to Durham Cathedral, and that is tonight. So the very best of luck. And yeah, by this evening, temperatures are going to be about 16, so I'd say that was pretty perfect. And good luck with that. Roads closed around Durham tonight then. What about now? Let's get the latest traffic for the northeast next. Simon Grundy at breakfast.
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10: I'm Greg Edwards. It's starting to build up now on the A194M on the northbound side, heading towards the White Mare Pool interchange. And there is a northbound queue on the A19 now approaching the Tyne Tunnel, according to the sensors. A Bolden Colliery, a reminder, roadworks underway on Abingdon Way. Some temporary lights in place at the Whitney Way junction, so expect some delays while they work on the water mains there. Things are fine on the A1M, that's coping well. Just those roadworks to bear in mind in North Allerton. Brompton Road has temporary lights.
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One Direction's history. I saw Louis was at the match last night. The cameras zoomed in on him. Did you see wearing his red England shirt, the One Direction star? I also saw a couple of times Mick Jagger as well. And Guy Mowbray knew who they both were. Wow. But yeah, very disappointing last night. It was a bit scrappy to start with. Obviously, we scored the goal which turned Argentina up a notch that we just couldn't cope with. So I think the better team won, unfortunately. So England now have to play France on Saturday for the third place position. What a game, eh, to have to play in. Are you going to watch that? I doubt it. Anyway, today is officially Slack Off Thursday because of last night. Experts this morning reckon that businesses will have to deal with a 25% jump in people calling in sick after last night's game. Around 800,000 staff are expected to skip work today, whether they are doing a sickie or whether they've put in time off. Pubs packed, 30 million pints were downed last night, more than a New Year's Eve, and 3 million fans squeezed into bars thanks to late licenses and the heatwave, especially down south. One in three people watched the match. They reckon that the ratings will be in about the 20-odd million mark. Roads closed, supermarkets deserted, and pubs scrambling to buy emergency beer supplies from the breweries. And millions more are turning up maybe late, working from home, or just sitting at their desk hoping nobody notices that they're there, and they are absolutely shattered. Slack Off Thursday. How do you feel this morning? Yep. I went to bed about 10:30. Late night for me. Right now, Dua Lipa.

0: 80s Bruce Hornsby in the range. That's just the way it is. Great tune. And before that, Dua Lipa, The Newlywed, at 20 to 8. This is Simon Grundy across the Northeast on Nation Radio, whether you're listening to a radio or maybe another internet-connected device. Of course, FM and DAB. 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
8: I'm Greg Edwards on the A1M northbound. Some kind of obstruction is causing a queue between Junction 60 at Bradbury and Junction 61 at Bowburn. Traffic's certainly back to about to Bishop Midland, according to the sensors. Apart from that, traffic's on the move on the A690 this morning, also looking okay on Sunderland Highway. The A19 has about a 10-minute queue now going towards the Tyne Tunnel, but it's fine on the A19. 4M.
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Taylor Swift at Nation Radio and a bit of showbiz this morning. Wonderwall is on the verge of becoming the number one song on Spotify in the world. Although after last night, I bet that momentum will start to wane. And according to reports, Tom Cruise is also going to be at the World Cup final on Sunday. And it says he's going to perform, in air quotes. I don't know what that means. And also, the Grand Tour is set to return on Amazon Prime Video with the younger and cooler lineup. A few podcasters and influencers, young'uns on the Grand Tour, not the old fogies like Jeremy Clarkson. Now they've stepped away. His farm show is doing so well, though, he'll probably not care too much. But yeah, it airs on the 4th of September, I think. And happy birthday today to Stuart Copeland from The Police, 74 today. Michael Flatley, the dancer, 68. Johnny Vaughan off the telly is 60. Will Ferrell is 59. Elf, Anchorman, whatever. Corey Feldman, the actor as well, 55. And Gareth Bale, the Welsh footy player, 37 today. Happy birthday if it's yours. And Rufus and Shaka Khan in the 80s. And then Teddy Swims, who's going to be in Scarborough in a few days. Yep.

0: Teddy Swims at Nation Radio. Amazing that he is going to be performing at the Outdoor Theatre in Scarborough next Wednesday and Thursday. They do get some amazing acts, don't they, in the summer on the Yorkshire coast there. Amazing, the closest for us. Anyway, across the northeast, this is Nation. Let's get the latest at 8.
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8: Top stories this hour. England's World Cup dreams over after a semi-final defeat to holders Argentina. These fans were watching last night's action in Atlanta from Newcastle.
9: Got to see them all, England. They just break your heart every time.
8: The Three Lions conceded twice late in the game to lose 2-1. Boss Thomas Tuchel has faced criticism for his defensive substitutions.
10: I'm responsible for them. I took them, so I take the criticism. That's just the way it is.
8: Meanwhile, Argentina could face punishment after some players held up a banner during their full-time celebration, which read "The Falkland Islands are Argentinian." The political messaging breaches

0: as needed. The Home Office says the scheme aims to identify struggling forces earlier. Plans have been submitted to turn Sunderland's former Debenham store into an indoor entertainment centre. The proposals include go-kart tracks, bowling, an arcade and restaurants. Developers say the scheme could create around 40 jobs if approved. Plans for 90 affordable homes in County Durham have been approved. The development will transform the site of a former housing estate in Brandon, replacing land where more than 120 properties once stood. The scheme will include a mix of houses and bungalows. And Amazon has teamed up with Darlington FC to help support the club's growth of community impact projects. The large organisations donated £25,000, which is set to support people through mental health, disability and youth engagement initiatives.
1: Weather.
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0: Cloudy to start, but by the afternoon we can expect some warm sunny spells with highs of 23 Celsius. That's the latest. I'm Caroline Verdon. Nation
3: Radio. Cheers, Caroline. Just gone 8. This is Simon Grundy across the northeast. Still a heat wave down south, but not here though because of the wind coming off the sea. It's currently only 13 degrees. I'd say that's pretty perfect for tonight. The Durham City runs around the city centre to the cathedral, the 5K and the 10K. If you're doing that later, good luck.
4: Simon Grundy. Simon Grundy at breakfast.
3: Roads closed around Durham then between 6:30 and 9 tonight. On the A1M at the moment on the northbound side, there's a partial blockage because of an accident between Bradbury Junction 60 and Bowburn Junction 61. The rest of the northeast is pretty normal for a Thursday.

0: O'Neill's criticise at Nation Radio. He's now retired when he hit 70. The last time I saw him was at the Sage in Gateshead, the Glass House. And a few years ago, in a previous life, we brought him to the Roker Hotel Ballroom on the Sunderland seafront. Yeah, and he said that he had to keep touring, even into his 60s, because he had too many ex-wives to keep. Apparently, that's what he said to us. Brilliant. He's a great bloke, and he was lovely. You know they say never meet your heroes, but he was lovely. Yeah, criticised from Alexander O'Neill, and before that, 90s Christina Aguilera at 10 past 8. I feel a bit better than I did when I woke up this morning at 5, on the radio from 6. And the top news story, of course, is England being knocked out of the World Cup last night. It was very scrappy to start with, wasn't it? And then we got the goal, and then they came alive that we just couldn't cope with, really. So I think the better team won. But it's been computer crunched that they committed a foul every 4 minutes, apparently. What a dirty team. And they're also going to be investigated for unfolding a banner claiming the Falkland Islands. And of course, that breaks every rule in football, in FIFA, that you're not allowed to do that, political statements and wear badges and put things on your vest under your shirt to reveal to the cameras and stuff like that. But they unveiled a banner claiming the Falkland Islands. The last time they did this, apparently, was in a friendly, and they got fined about 20 grand, and that was it. Are there going to be bigger ramifications this time? Will they get knocked out and then England get reinstated for the final on Sunday? I doubt it. They always wanted them at the final, didn't they? Anyway, it means that we have to play France on Saturday for the third spot. You going to watch that? No. With Nation Player. We have to change this music, aren't we? Anyway, tomorrow, your bank balance could be showing £770,000 when you open the app. Blimey. Last week's winner, Pat, won $750,000.
1: 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Oh, my God, I can't tell you what this means. This never happens to me.
0: Well, it has done now. It's 777 tomorrow. Time running out to enter, though. So enter, make me a winner. And tomorrow, your phone could be ringing as the winner coming out the draw. 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Course charged at the standard rate. 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Lines close 5 p.m. tomorrow, then we'll do the draw and then we'll call the winner. That one person guaranteed to win the lot. 777,000 will be transferred tomorrow night. Wow. So get in the draw. 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
0: And Ella Langley. I love this. I don't know why I love this. I don't normally like country music. Two-stepping around the kitchen. It was a country hit, then it got to number one on the Billboard Hot 100, the big American chart. It was number one and peaked at number 13 here for Ella Langley. Just

0: 80s Rick Astley at Nation Radio at 8:21. This is Simon Grundy at breakfast across the Northeast on Nation Radio. And I don't know whether you heard the news at 8 with Caroline, some great news that the derelict former Debenhams in Sunderland could be an indoor entertainment centre. They're putting planning permission to have an indoor karting track and a bowling alley and loads of stuff like that. That'd be brilliant if it happens. Next door, they've already approved where TK Maxx was. Club 3000 Bingo are going to open a new £5 million entertainment site there. Because up the road, the old cinema, that's closed, doesn't it? The former bingo hall there. So a lot of people are going, where do I play my bingo? So the changing face of city and town centres, I suppose, as retail isn't what it was. So they need to repurpose these old buildings, I suppose. Or in the case of Debenhams and TK Maxx, not that old, but that could be something that happens. As I say, Club 3000 Bingo already are earmarked to open a £5 million complex where TK Maxx was, because they've moved indoors where Tesco's was, inside the bridges, of course, next to Primarni. Which makes sense, I suppose. Anyway, that's not today's story. This is
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0: Here's today's story. See if you can choose me a song about a story that scientists have discovered that your next holiday could be a bit bumpier than it used to be if you're going to go on a plane. A new research paper suggests that climate change is making turbulence more frequent and more severe, with warming temperatures and strengthening jet streams creating more of the sudden air movements that can leave passengers gripping the armrests. Studies have found incidents of severe clear air turbulence, the kind that pilots don't know is there and can avoid, have increased significantly in recent years. Always wear your belt. What song should I play? Airport, The Motors, Wind of Change, Scorpions. Okay, life is a roller coaster. What? Danger Zone, Kenny Loggins from Top Gun. That's a good one. Drop the Pilot. And everybody else on the plane. Joan Armour Trading, some that we've thought of. What about you? 07740-938-500 WhatsApp, Nation Radio Northeast on Facebook. Today's topical tune. Choose me a tune. Traffic next, though, for the Northeast.
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10: I'm Greg Edwards. Still northbound delays on the M1 because of an obstruction partially blocking the road between Junction 60 at Bradbury and Junction 61 at Bowburn. Traffic's back past the Bishop Midland. According to the sensors, it's slow going into Durham on the A691 on Lanchester Road past the hospital. The A167 is slow northbound towards the hospital roundabout, taking about 10 minutes to get through. At the Tyne Tunnel on the A19, a 15-minute queue northbound now on the approach.
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Cher in the 90s, Keane in the noughties. We do play the best variety of hits. This is Simon Grundy at Nation Radio across the northeast. Just gone 8:30, and it's going to be a fairly cloudy day today again. Some hazy sunshine, but the northeast coastal wind keeping things a little cooler. Another heat wave down south, another day of 30 degrees. Not here, though. Barely in the early 20s. On the seafront and coast, about 18, 19 degrees. And it's going to continue like this in the coming days. But probably okay for the Durham runs tonight around Durham City, the 5K and the 10K, because you don't want it too hot, do you? So there's going to be roads closed around Durham City tonight. Good luck if you're doing one of those. And talking of Durham, through the county on the A1M northbound between Bradbury and Bowburn, there's an accident ongoing and there's queuing traffic there, so be careful if you're going northbound on the A1M. There's standing traffic ahead of you. That's between junction 60 and 61. There's been an accident, I'm afraid. A lot of people may be missing from work today after the football last night. They do think that there's going to be a 25% reduction in productivity in the workplace today, whether people took the day off or phoning in sick, win or lose. Unless you work at a garden centre. Apparently, research out today says that people that work in garden centres are the happiest in their job. I bet the Clays family in Washington are always beaming. It says that 90% of workers who work in a garden centre fiddling with flowers and plants are the happiest. Restaurant workers are next with 83% feeling good. Then there's bar staff. Beauty and fitness is also in the top five. The care sector is also better than it was. It was 51% last year, but it's now 64% of workers that work in the care sector say that they feel good at work. The least, the worst for happiness is pharmacies. I'm surprised because my pharmacy, where I go, they're all very happy. My mum used to do this for a living. She used to work for the high street chemist. Can't mention names, but it rhymes with fruits. And she always used to say that she was stressed. She says that the prescriptions just keep coming and coming and coming and coming, and you can't keep up. Not just people over the counter, but doing prescriptions for care homes and whatever. They just can't cope, is what she said at the time. She's retired now. But yeah, the unhappiest place to work is a pharmacy. 29%. Ouch. What do you do?

0: 80s Elton John, I'm Still Standing. And a few years ago, Tom Grennan before that, as we played the best variety of hits. 70s, 80s, 90s, noughties. Current tunes as well, the variety. After nine, though, there's variety. But from 1 year, our golden hour after 9 o'clock this morning. Let's see if you can get that. And if you love a bit of brass, Durham Brass continues in the city all this week till Sunday. There's also the South Tyneside Festival up and running in Bents Park on Sunday afternoon. There's Joe McAldrey, 911 and Sonia. It's not completely free anymore, is it? I think it's just a fiver, but it's not completely free anymore. Saturday at the Glass House in Gateshead, Gary Newman is on. And you can also see the Karate Kid musical at the Sunderland Empire all this week, which I went to see the other night with my daughter. Absolutely brilliant. The film from the 80s turned into a new musical. Loved it. And the Tiger Who Came to Tea, ready for the school holidays at the Hippodrome in Darlow. That's tomorrow and Saturday. And also the Seaham Festival is happening. There's going to be a bit of cloud on the coast. It's not going to be scorching, but it's going to be dry, at least for the Seaham Carnival, or Seaham Festival, as they call it now, both Saturday and Sunday. Lots going on this weekend and this time of year, and there's no rain in the forecast at all. Simon Grundy had
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5: I'm Greg Edwards. In Spennymoor, traffic remains really heavy on the A167 towards the Thinford roundabout, taking about 10 minutes to get through on the northbound approach. It looks to be following earlier delays on the A1M northbound, which have cleared between junction 60 at Bradbury and 61 at Bowburn. The A90 northbound still has about a 15-minute queue towards the Tyne Tunnel this morning on these sensors, and it remains slow westbound on the Felling Bypass towards the Hewarth traffic lights.
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0: Lady Gaga, Nation Radio, 11 minutes to 9, Just Dance, and in the showbiz news this morning, well, there's a few stories. I don't know whether you heard that the brand new series of Grand Tour is returning, not with the old fogies like Jeremy Clarkson. His farm show has really taken off, but no, they've all been replaced by younger and cooler influencers. And it drops on the 4th of September. We've now been given a date for the new series of the Grand Tour on Amazon. Also, Tom Cruise is going to perform at the World Cup closing ceremony, apparently, on Sunday. And talking to the footy, Wonderwall is on the verge of becoming number one on Spotify in the world. Although after last night, that'll start to wane, I should think. So that's in the showbiz news as well this morning. And happy birthday to a few stars. Lorraine Chase, 75. Singer, kind of. Steph in Emmerdale for a bit. 75 today, yeah, Lorraine Chase. 74, Stuart Copeland from The Police. Michael Flatley, the Irish dancer, 68. Johnny Vaughan off the telly, 60. Will Ferrell, Anchorman, Elf and whatever, 59. Corey Feldman from Goonies, Lost Boys, Stand By Me. A child star in the 80s, really. He's 55 today, though. And Gareth Bale, Welsh footy player, of course, 37 today.
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0: And thanks for all the suggestions this morning. The story, if you didn't hear, scientists say that your next holiday could be a bit bumpier if you're going on a plane. New research suggests that changes in turbulence are more frequent and more severe because of climate change, with weather temperatures strengthening and jet streams creating more sudden air movements that can leave passengers gripping the armrests. Studies have found that incidents of severe clear air turbulence that pilots can't see on a radar and avoid have increased significantly in recent years and decades. What song should I play? Life is a roller coaster. Ronan Keating, yeah, always keep your belt on. Danger Zone, Kenny Loggins from the original Top Gun, of course. You can play that, says Claire. Thank you for that. Learning to Fly, Tom Petty and the Heartbreakers. Thanks to that one, Darren, for that one in Sunderland. On WhatsApp, Aidan Thompson from Durham says, morning, Simon, why don't you play She's Like the Wind? Patrick Swayze, more than wind. You're likely to have an accident. What about Airport, The Motors? What about Wind of Change, Scorpions? A fair few people have said that one. Thank you to Stu and also to Claire. But I'm going to play this. It has been suggested by a few people. Leanne and Tony and Paul in Sunderland. Joan Armour Trading, Drop the Pilot.

0: Alex Warren, the biggest song last year on Nation, and get ready for an hour of oldies. The Manic Street Preachers will play. Floor filler from Living Joy, Don't Stop Moving. And do you remember the collab between E17 and Gabrielle? The whole hour next, what year, on Golden Hour.
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16: The top stories this hour. England's World Cup dreams over after a semi-final defeat to holders Argentina. These fans were watching last night's action in Atlanta from Newcastle.
17: Got to see them all, England. They just break your heart every time.
16: The Three Lions conceded twice late in the game to lose 2-1. Boss Thomas Tuchel has faced criticism for his defensive substitutions.
18: I'm responsible for them. I took them, so I take the criticism. That's just the way it is.
16: Meanwhile, Argentina could face punishment after some players held up a banner during their full-time celebration, which read "The Falkland Islands are Argentinian." The political messaging breaches FIFA rules. British Steel has been brought into public ownership. Ministers say it'll protect thousands of jobs. Sir Keir Starmer says the UK's support of Ukraine will always endure. The outgoing Prime Minister's heading to Kiev. And from next year, every baby born in England will be screened for a rare muscle-wasting disease. Campaigners have hailed this a landmark moment and say it should lead to early treatment for any newborns found to have spinal muscular atrophy.
19: Now for the news across the North East. Northumbria Police and Durham Constabulary have both been rated level one under a new National Police Performance System. It's the highest routine rating, meaning no intervention is needed. The Home Office says the scheme aims to identify struggling forces earlier. Plans have been submitted to turn Sunderland's former Debenham store into an indoor entertainment centre. The proposals include go-kart tracks, bowling, an arcade

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1: Cloudy to start, but by the afternoon we can expect some warm sunny spells with highs of 23 Celsius. That's the latest. I'm Caroline Verdon.
2: Cheers, Caroline. Just gone 9 across the northeast. This is Simon Grundy. Wind coming off the sea again, so much cooler here in the northeast, and a few degrees cooler right on the seafront as well. It's pretty perfect if you're working, that's for sure. What's the year today, though? Kicks off with the Manics, coming up with Cardigans, Garbage, Suede, Peter Andre.

0: Floor Filler from Living Joy, and before that, The Manics. What is our mystery year today? Any idea already? 07740 938 500 WhatsApp, Nation Radio Northeast on Facebook. It was the year of a Danny Boyle film that's become a cult, so much so that it's actually going to be a touring musical that's coming to the Sunderland Empire soon. All these films have been turned into musicals. There's one this week from Karate Kid back in the 80s. But anyway, this is 90s. The original film came out. Ewan McGregor, Johnny Lee Miller, Robert Carlyle, Kelly MacDonald, Trainspotting, of course.
1: I could offer a million answers, all false. The truth is that I'm a bad person, but that's going to change. I'm going to change. This is the last of that sort of thing. I'm cleaning up and I'm moving on, going straight and choosing life. I'm looking forward to it already.
0: What a soundtrack as well. Trainspotting, What's the Year? The biggest film of the year was Independence Day. Others included the original Mission Impossible with Tiny Tom, Fargo, Cable Guy, The Rock, Space.

0: 17 and Gabrielle, a bit of a collab back in the 90s, but in 1990, what? Gabrielle's going to be on at Lumley Castle with Marty Pello soon, live at Lumley, a new music festival in Chester Street. That'll be good. Before that, then, was OMC, How Bizarre, at about 20 past nine on Nation. So what is our mystery year today? Subway opened their first sandwich shop in the UK. I think it was down in Brighton. It was also the year that DVDs were created and would take over from those massive video cassettes. And it was also the year that the Olympics were held in America, in Atlanta, Georgia. And this happened at the Brit Awards, do you remember?
1: It's the biggest night in British pop, with the Vast Earls Court in West London besieged by screaming fans as a succession of stretched limos deliver the stars. But indoors at the ceremony, there was trouble. The American superstar Michael Jackson was there to perform live on stage, only to find he and his dancers were sharing the limelight.
0: Yes, Jarvis Cocker from Pulp flashed Michael Jackson when he was doing Earth Song at the Brits. Bob Mortimer, Borough Boy, used to be a lawyer, represented him in court, and Martin Clunes and Neil Morrissey held a free Jarvis campaign outside. In what year?
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0: The 90s, but 1990 what? At Nation, our golden hour. This is Simon Grundy across the Northeast. And before garbage, cardigans. So what's your guess today? It was the year that Alan Shearer, a record transfer, Newcastle United, paid 15 mil for him to come back to the Northeast from Blackburn Rovers. And it was also the year that the Euros were hosted in England, and St James's Park hosted a few fixtures in Group B, bringing thousands of French and Belgians to the Northeast. After missing out to Roker Park in Sunderland for the 66 World Cup, St James's Park was used in the Euros in the 90s. In what year? It's also the year that Sunderland were building the Stadium of Light, and they were Division 1 champions, so for the first time in the Premier League, they needed some new players, and one Niall Quinn and others were bought by Sunderland. What is the year? And this, and the Bairns needed counselling.
1: Unfortunately, the rumours are true. How Deep Is Your Love is going to be our last single together, and The Greatest Hits is going to be our last album. And from today, there's no more.
0: There's Gary Barlow announcing Take That splitting in 1990 what?

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1: Nation Radio, across the Northeast. This is Simon Grundy finishing off the show with an hour of oldies every day. And the variety comes from 1 year, a bit of Britpop from Suede, because it is the 90s, and before that, Peter Andre. Sorry about that. Mysterious Girl. What is the mystery year today, then? It was the year in the local news that Mike Neville left the BBC and went to Tyne Tees in a shock move. The late newsreader from the Northeast, of course. It was also the year that they demolished the old Newcastle cattle market and bus station, and then they would be building the Centre for Life in Newcastle City Centre. What year? And at Nissan, they were building the second generation of the Nissan Primera. Any idea at all? 07740 938 500 WhatsApp or Nation Radio Northeast on Facebook. And there's been seven, I think, now. But this was the year of the first Mission Impossible.
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1: 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What's the year? 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
0: Shout outs to people on Facebook here. Pete in Cramlington, well done. Anne in Sundland. Lisa in Springwell. Kayon, well done. Ray Kitchen got it right as well. John in Washington. Rob on holiday in the lakes, normally in the northeast though. Ian in Ryup, well done. I joined the Merchant Navy in this year. Well done. Jenki and Chumley from S&S Landscapes in Darlington. Often have a go. They've got it right as well today. Well done. Phil in Washington. A wild guess, but you got it right. Philly, Billy in Philly. Got it right. Well done. And Judith in Sunderland. I bought the Mannix album. So I think the year is 1996. Lisa, you got it right as well. Claire G got it right. Amanda and David and Linda in Sunderland. Well done. Ian Warner. Well done in Durham. Paul O'Neill and Chris Alexander in Sunderland. Loads. 1996, yes. Let's have another.

0: Jamiroquai's Cosmic Girl, the whole hour from 1996. Yep, 30 years ago. Let's get the latest news, weather for the northeast in just a moment. A little cooler than the rest of the UK because of the northeasterly wind coming off the North Sea. But thankfully, it's not 30 like it has been for 2 weeks down south.
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13: The top story is this hour. Thomas Tuchel says he'll stay on until Euro 2028 despite England's World Cup dream ending in heartbreak. His side conceded two late goals in 7 minutes to lose the semi-final against Argentina 2-1. The coach's defensive changes to a back five have faced criticism, but Tuchel insists he had to do something.
14: We were just not active enough in any structure. We couldn't get close anymore to play on the ball.
13: Meanwhile, Argentina could face punishment after some players held up a banner during their full-time celebrations, which read, "The Falkland Islands are Argentinian." There are wildfires burning in all three countries in Britain this morning. A huge blaze has spread in the eastern Scottish Highlands, with some homes evacuated near Cairngorms National Park. John McKenzie is from Highland Wildfire Response.
15: We can all do more to prevent these wildfire events, just increasing awareness.
13: Flames continuing to destroy moorland in parts of England and Wales, and British Steel has been taken into public ownership. The government says it's in the UK's interest to do so.
16: Now for the news across the North East. Northumbria Police and Durham Constabulary have both been rated level one under a new National Police Performance System. It's the highest routine rating, meaning no intervention is needed. The Home Office says the scheme aims to identify struggling forces earlier. Plans have been submitted to turn Sunderland's former Debenhams store into an indoor entertainment centre. The proposals include go-kart tracks, bowling, an arcade and restaurants. Developers say the scheme could create around 40 jobs if approved. Plans for 90 affordable homes in County Durham have been approved. The development will transform the site of a former housing estate in Brandon, replacing land where more than 120 properties once stood. The scheme will include a mix of houses and bungalows. And Amazon has teamed up with Darlington FC to help support the club's growth of community impact projects. The large organisations donated £25,000, which is set to support people through mental health, disability and youth engagement initiatives.
17: Weather.
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16: Cloudy to start, but by the afternoon we can expect some warm sunny spells with highs of 23 Celsius. That's the latest. I'm Caroline Verdon.
0: Good morning and welcome to Thursday morning show here on Nation Radio. This is Mark Collins. Got some songs from Patrice Rushen and George.

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0: from 1985, and if you like your 80s songs, I've got a whole hour of them between midday and 1 o'clock this lunchtime on the Nation 80s Takeover. You Spin Me Round Like a Record from Dead or Alive and Chapel Roan with Good Luck Babe before that. We're going to be celebrating the birthday of a man who's in a band that have sold over 75 million records worldwide. They've won 6 Grammy Awards, a couple of Brit Awards as well, MTV Video Music Awards, and they've been inducted into the Rock and Roll Hall of Fame. Plus, I think this man is probably one of the best drummers ever in the history of popular and rock music.
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0: Stuart Copeland of The Police is 74 years old today. There he is with Can't Stand Losing You here on Nation Radio, where the latest news headlines are next at 11 o'clock. 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
11: The top stories this hour. A government minister tells us FIFA should investigate after Argentina players celebrated their World Cup win over England with a banner claiming the British Falkland Islands belong to their country. Football's world governing body doesn't allow political messaging on the pitch, with Business Secretary Peter Kyle saying it was entirely inappropriate.
19: I trust that FIFA will do a full investigation into the events that unfolded last night, which were unnecessary and certainly shouldn't have happened.
11: Meanwhile, Thomas Tuchel says he'll stay on until Euro 2028, despite England's World Cup exit. His side were 1-0 up after the break, but conceded two late goals, with questions raised about the manager's decision to boost their defence. British Steel is now under public ownership. The government says the move will protect thousands of jobs. And Sir Keir Starmer's in Ukraine, where he's said the UK's cast iron support for the country will continue when Andy Burnham enters number 10. The former mayor of Greater Manchester will be the fifth prime minister since Russia's invasion in 2022.
20: Now for the news across the northeast. A planning application's been launched to transform Sunderland's empty Debenhams into an indoor karting and leisure venue. The developers say the project would bring a prominent city centre building back into use and help boost footfall at the British shopping centre. New police performance ratings have been published for every force in England and Wales. Northumbria Police and Durham Constabulary have both achieved level one, meaning inspectors say no action's needed. The government says the system will improve accountability. Former housing estate in Brandon is set to be redeveloped after plans for 90 affordable homes were approved. Believe Housing says the project will regenerate the site with new homes, improved landscaping and upgraded bus stops. And £25,000 is how much Amazon has donated to Darlington FC to help support local people through mental health, disability and youth engagement initiatives. The partnership will run through next year and will also see employees volunteer at a series of events organised by the club.
21: Weather.
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20: A mixture of sunny spells, but also some patchy higher cloud too. Feeling pretty warm with highs of 23 Celsius. That's the latest. I'm Caroline Verdon.
0: And into another hour of the best variety of hits we go here on Nation Radio. Good morning, this is Mark Collins. Let's kick this hour off with some Teardrops from Womack and Womack.

0: There Must Be an Angel Playing With My Heart, featuring Stevie Wonder. It's the Eurythmics on Nation Radio, and before that, Somber with Homewrecker. Quite an easy weekday link today, methinks. It's a blankety-blank type weekday link, which means there is one word which will link all three songs. I play you the first two songs in the sequence, you suss out what that word is, and then apply the same logic and come up with song number three. It's as easy as that, he said, through gritted teeth. Anyway, if you'd like to play, 07740938500 is the WhatsApp number for your guesses this Thursday morning. And song number one is next here at Nation Radio. Nation
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0: It's Living on a Prayer on Nation Radio. And before that, Espresso from Sabrina Carpenter. We have winners on this morning's weekday link. Well done to Steve and Chris. See, two heads are better than one. They have come up with song number three before midday, before anybody else has. I'll give you the third song in today's sequence just before midday today here on Nation Radio.
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0: 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Another one tomorrow at 11:20 here on Nation Radio. On the way next, though, an hour of 80s songs coming up. 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
18: The top stories this hour. A government minister tells us FIFA should investigate after Argentina players celebrated their World Cup win over England with a banner claiming the British Falkland Islands belong to their country. Football's world governing body doesn't allow political messaging on the pitch, with Business Secretary Peter Kyle saying it was entirely inappropriate.
19: I trust that FIFA will do a full investigation into the events that unfolded last night, which were unnecessary and certainly shouldn't have happened.
18: Meanwhile, Thomas Tuchel says he'll stay stay on until Euro 2028, despite England's World Cup exit. His side were 1-0 up after the break, but conceded two late goals, with questions raised about the manager's decision to boost their defence. British Steel is now under public ownership. The government says the move will protect thousands of jobs. And Sir Keir Starmer's in Ukraine, where he said the UK's cast iron support for the country will continue when Andy Burnham enters number 10. The former mayor of Greater Manchester will be the fifth prime minister since Russia's invasion in 2022.
11: Now for the news across the North East. A planning application's been launched to transform Sunderland's empty Debenhams into an indoor karting and leisure venue. The developers say the project would bring a prominent city centre building back into use and help boost footfall at the Bridges shopping centre. New police performance ratings have been published for every force in England and Wales. Northumbria Police and Durham Constabulary have both achieved level one, meaning inspectors say no actions needed. The government says the system will improve accountability. Former housing estate in Brandon is set to be redeveloped after plans for 90 affordable homes were approved. Believe Housing says the project will regenerate the site with new homes, improved landscaping and upgraded bus stops. And £25,000 is how much Amazon has donated to Darlington FC to help support local people through mental health, disability and youth engagement initiatives. The partnership will run through next year and will also see employees volunteer at a series of events organised by the club.
6: Weather.
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11: A mixture of sunny spells, but also some patchy higher cloud too. Feeling pretty warm with highs of 23 Celsius. That's the latest. I'm Caroline Verdon.
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0: Good afternoon and welcome to Thursday afternoon's edition of the Nation 80s Takeover. Here on Nation Radio. 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

0: Glaswegian Owen Paul with My Favourite Waste of Time on the Nation 80s Takeover this Thursday afternoon on Nation Radio, and Tanita Tikaram before that with some good tradition. 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

0: 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Nothing but 1980s. 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

0: Radio and concluding this afternoon's Nation 80s Takeover, Belinda Carlisle with Heaven is a Place on Earth. Thank you for your company for this Thursday. I'll see you for Friday morning show tomorrow morning at 10 o'clock here on Nation Radio. 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
10: The top stories this hour. Downing Street's back calls for FIFA to investigate whether Argentina players broke its rules. They waved a banner in support of their country's claim to the Falklands after defeating England in the World Cup semi-final. Meanwhile, Thomas Tuchel says he'll carry on after taking the blame for England's exit. He insists he was right to make defensive changes. Two men have been jailed for 5.5 years for a cyber attack that caused chaos on London's transport network. Thela Jaber from Tower Hamlets and Owen Flowers from Warsaw carried out the attack in 2024. Our senior reporter Claire Boat has more.
11: During the attack, TfL's Oyster refund system and photo card system were affected. It's believed the hack costed the London transport system tens of millions of pounds. It also affected millions of passengers, and over 28,000 workers had to reset their security settings.
10: And TikTok is being investigated by Ofcom. The regulator will examine whether the video sharing app is complying with elements of the Online Safety Act aimed at protecting children from harmful content.
12: Now for the news across the North East. A planning application's been launched to transform Sunderland's empty Debenhams into an indoor karting and leisure venue. The developers say the project would bring a prominent city centre building back into use and help boost footfall at the British shopping centre. New police performance ratings have been published for every force in England and Wales. Northumbria Police and Durham Constabulary have both achieved level one, meaning inspectors say no actions needed. The government says the system will improve accountability. Former housing estate in Brandon is set to be redeveloped after plans for 90 affordable homes were approved. Believe Housing says the project will regenerate the site with new homes, improved landscaping and upgraded bus stops. And £25,000 is how much Amazon has donated to Darlington FC to help support local people through mental health, disability and youth engagement initiatives. The partnership will run through next year and will also see employees volunteer at a series of events organised by the club.
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12: A mixture of sunny spells, but also some patchy higher cloud too. Feeling pretty warm with highs of 23 Celsius. That's the latest. I'm Caroline Verdon.
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14: 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I've got just the songs to perk you up this afternoon. It's the best variety of hits around here on Nation Radio. With me, Tony Shepherd, and All Saints' favourite soon.

0: 16th of July, National Cherry Day. Love the peak of the British cherry harvest. Ah, oh, dude, I could eat my own body weight in cherries. I won't lie. I'd probably have to mortgage my house to do so. And it's also World Snake Day. So there you go. Tony Shepherd here. Hope you're all right. This is Nation Radio.
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0: It's Olivia Rodrigo, and that is Drop Dead on Nation Radio. Tony Shepherd here with you. We've got some great 90s on the way on Nation's Back to the 90s, powered by Nation 90s, so hang around for that. Thanks to Nick, who got in touch. Got your request in there, Nick. Thank you so much for having us on whilst you're working hard this afternoon. All of that on the way after we update you with your latest headlines for 2 o'clock here at Nation. Nation
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3: The top stories this hour. The World Cup might not be ours, but the islands definitely are, is the message from Downing Street after Argentina's players waved a banner in support of their country's claim to the Falklands. It happened after they beat England 2-1 in the World Cup semi-final last night. Downing Street has back calls for FIFA to investigate whether players broke its rules. Two men described as talented hackers have each been jailed for 5.5 years after admitting to a cyber attack on London's transport network. It cost TfL an estimated £29 million in 2024. Parents are going to be told if their child talks to Meta's AI chatbot about harming themselves. The social media company says alerts will be sent if they're unsure of a child's intent. And nearly 1,100 migrants have been returned to France since the government's so-called one-in, one-out deal came into force last August. But official figures show 30 more approved asylum seekers have come here than have been deported.
18: Now for the news across the northeast. A planning application's been lodged to transform Sunderland's empty Debenhams into an indoor karting and leisure venue. The developers say the project would bring a prominent city centre building back into use and help boost footfall at the British shopping centre. New police performance ratings have been published for every force in England and Wales. Northumbria Police and Durham Constabulary have both achieved level one, meaning inspectors say no action's needed. The government says the system will improve accountability. Former housing estate in Brandon is set to be redeveloped after plans for 90 affordable homes were approved. Believe Housing says the project will regenerate the site with new homes, improved landscaping and upgraded bus stops. And £25,000 is how much Amazon has donated to Darlington FC to help support local people through mental health, disability and youth engagement initiatives. The partnership will run through next year and will also see employees volunteer at a series of events organised by the club.
19: Weather.
1: With Club 3000 Bingo, celebrating 20 years in Peterlee and opening soon in Sunderland. Over 18s only, please play responsibly.
18: A mixture of sunny spells but also some patchy higher cloud too. Feeling pretty warm with highs of 23 Celsius. That's the latest. I'm Caroline Verdon.
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0: It's the ultimate throwback Thursday selection of 90s here on Nation Radio with me, Tony Shepherd. Good afternoon. We've got a great feel-good track from the Pasadenas in a mo and Amy Grant.

0: talk of hosepipe bands, a drop of the wet stuff wouldn't go amiss. It's Travis and Why Does It Always Rain On Me on Nation Radio. I'm Tony Shepherd here, getting you through your Thursday afternoon with a selection of the best variety of 90s till 2:30. And I've got a great number one from back in the 90s, which Fatboy Slim was involved with in one of his guises. I'll play it next for you at Nation Radio.
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16: 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That's the variety. Local news, local traffic every 15 minutes, and it'll be a lot quieter. 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

0: Anne-Marie and Niall Horan. That's Our Song on Nation Radio. Tony Shepherd, keeping you company through your afternoon. 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
15: The top stories this hour. 24 million people tuned in to watch England lose to Argentina in the World Cup semi-final last night. It's the biggest audience since 2021, when the Three Lions lost to Italy in the European Championship final at Wembley. Meanwhile, Downing Street has backed calls for FIFA to investigate whether Argentina's players broke its rules. They waved a banner in support of their country's claim to the Falklands. Political messages on the pitch are banned. In other news, two hackers have been jailed for 5.5 years each for a cyber attack that cost transport for London £29 million. Prosecutors claim they could have shut down the whole system, having gained the highest privileged access in 2024. RSPB Scotland says it urgently needs helicopter support to tackle a wildfire at Cairngorms National Park. Staff and volunteers are working to put the flames out, which have spread across 300 hectares. And lead singer of the 1975, Matty Healy, has performed at his own stag do with the 1975 tribute act. The band's frontman's marrying American model Gabriette later this month.
16: Now for the news across the northeast. Police leaders in the northeast have welcomed new national performance ratings after Northumbria Police and Durham Constabulary were both placed at level one, the best rating possible. The new system is designed to identify concerns earlier and improve standards across policing. 90 affordable homes are to be built in Brandon in County Durham after planners approved the scheme. The homes will be offered through social rent, shared ownership and rent to buy, with the development designed to help meet demand for affordable housing in the area. Plans for an indoor karting centre, bowling alley and arcade inside Sunderland's former Debenhams store are now out for consultation. Developers say the scheme could create around 40 jobs, but the proposal still needs planning permission from Sunderland City Council. And Amazon will be supporting community events across the region following a £25,000 donation in Darlington FC. The organisation has announced a programme designed to support communities across the North East. Mental health, disability and youth engagement initiatives will be the focus.
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16: It's turning rather overcast with some clear spells. Highs of 20 Celsius dropping to 13. That's the latest. I'm Josh Tate.
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7: 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It's a noughties dance classic in just a mo. Right after Dolly Parton, who's putting in a bit of overtime today. Nation.

0: as featured in that iconic 80s movie, The Breakfast Club. It's Simple Minds, and Don't You Forget About Me at Nation Radio. Good afternoon, I'm Tony Shepherd.
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0: Big Country, Fields of Fire, 400 miles on Nation's Old School Run, and The Wanna Die's The You and Me Song. 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It's free to do so, and then get involved in the draw for that one. Right, latest travel soon for you, and then we'll get on some Ava Max right here. Nation
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16: 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That's the variety. Local news, local traffic every 15 minutes, and it'll be a lot quieter. Not yet, though. 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
18: Busy as you make the journey around Durham this afternoon. Southbound Newcastle Road approaching Neville's Cross Bank, taking around 10 minutes to get through. Also got some queues at Newcastle, southbound the Central Motorway by the Great North Road Junction down towards the Swan House roundabout, taking about 10 minutes to get through. Sunderland traffic suffering as well with the usual queues over the Weymouth Bridge. St Michael's Way also showing up on the sensors nearby as being a little bit sluggish. Still some queues at Yarm as well on the High Street down towards Sainsbury's. Take about 10 minutes to get through there. That's the latest.
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0: Dave Sherwood gets you home next across the Northeast here at Nation. I'll see you tomorrow from one.
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16: The top stories at this hour. There are calls for the Argentinian players who held up a sign about the Falkland Islands to be banned from Sunday's World Cup final. Political messages are not allowed on the pitch, and Lib Dem leader Ed Davey wants action taken after this happened after last night's semi-final.
17: FIFA said that English, Scottish, Welsh and Northern Irish football players weren't allowed to wear a poppy during international football matches, because they said that was a political statement. I recognise that this is high stakes, but the rules apply in every single match.
16: Danny Street says football's governing body must investigate. Ukraine's president has admitted he's afraid of changes in leadership in the UK and France ahead of the Prime Minister standing down on Monday. Keir Starmer's in Kyiv for one of his final engagements. And government health advisers are recommending teenagers from 15 be offered a meningitis B vaccine on the NHS. It follows a series of recent outbreaks, the most serious being in Kent earlier this year, where two teenagers died. tonight.
18: Now for the news across the North East. Police leaders in the North East have welcomed new national performance ratings after Northumbria Police and Durham Constabulary were both placed at level 1, the best rating possible. The new system is designed to identify concerns earlier and improve standards across policing. 90 affordable homes are to be built in Brandon in County Durham after planners approved the scheme. The homes will be offered through social rent, shared ownership and rent to buy, with the development designed to help meet demand for affordable housing in the area. Plans for an indoor karting centre, bowling alley and arcade inside Sunderland's former Debenham store are now out for consultation. Developers say the scheme could create around 40 jobs, but the proposal still needs planning permission from Sunderland City Council. And Amazon will be supporting community events across the region following a £25,000 donation in Darlington FC. The organisation has announced a programme designed to support communities across the North East. Mental health, disability and youth engagement initiatives will be the focus.
7: Weather
2: 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Over 18s only, please play responsibly.
18: It's turning rather overcast with some clear spells, highs of 20 Celsius dropping to 13. That's the latest. I'm Josh Tate.
19: Nation Radio. 12:31 Wessington Way, heading out of the city towards the Hilton Grange interchange. That's busy. A19 southbound towards the Tyne Tunnel, already delays of 5 to 10 minutes. Nation Radio. Across the North East, playing the best variety of hits. We are Nation Radio. I'm Dave Sherwood. I hope we find you well this afternoon. Samantha Mumba, Eric Carmen in a few moments' time. First of all, one of the early ones from Craig David, 7 Days.

Play the best variety of hits across the North East Wind Nation Radio. I'm Dave Sherwood. Inner City, Alex Warren in a couple of moments' time. The Prince of Wales has reacted to England's World Cup semi-final defeat last night, saying he's gutted. He also said, "The fight and belief you have shown has inspired us all, the most complete England team in a tournament. Hold your head high." It was all going so well until they took off Anthony Gordon and they went five at the back. Because when there was five at the back, there was all these gaps. A little bit like water going through a sieve. So we had no chance whatsoever. And all right, we play France on Saturday. But if I was a member of the England team, I think after last night, I'd go, "Gee, I really don't want to play this game. Can we just go home, please?" Right, Fever Dream, Alex Warren, Nation Radio.

0: Nation Radio playing the best variety of hits. Let the Alpine blast within a city. Good life, love that. More classics tomorrow morning after 9. Simon Grundy back at breakfast, including another golden hour so far this week. Best in cracking years, 85, 92, 77, 96 this morning. An early 80s year tomorrow. Travel news for the North East in a few moments' time. Then something from the Happy Mondays and Fergal Sharkey.
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13: Picking up some delays as you head around Howden tonight. Southbound the A19 there, struggling on towards the Tyne Tunnel. It's taken about 10 minutes to get through. Also busy at Durham, southbound the Castle Road, approaching Neville's Cross Bank. And at Yarm, you've still got queues lingering on the High Street down towards Sainsbury's. Still slow around Newcastle as well, southbound the Central Motorway on towards the Swan House roundabout. Much out of queues for the ongoing roadworks at North Ballaton, where we've got temporary lights affecting Brompton Road. That's out towards the junction with Quaker Lane. Adding about 5 minutes onto your journey.
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0: keeping things moving at drive time. We're Nation Radio across the northeast with the best variety. If it's nearly 3 months this has been going on now. On the box, we've taken a clip from one of the American shopping channels. Down to you to guess correctly. What are they describing? What are they going on about? What is this item? Have a listen.
1: It is 9 inches. I have it for you in a few colors.
2: So we have it in red.
1: Let me swivel back.
2: Yeah, we have the pink. And we also have in black.
0: Message me your guess right now on WhatsApp 07740 938 500. Nick Kershaw after this from Gail. You're on Nation. Forget.

0: Maybe you saw him at the Boiler House last Friday in Newcastle near Kershaw. We're Nation Radio across the Northeast with the best variety of hits. On the Box then, been going on for nearly 3 months. Electrical related. Very popular in the early noughties.
1: It is 9 inches. I have it for you in a few colors.
2: So we have it in red.
1: Let me swivel back.
2: Yeah, we have the pink. And we also have in black.
0: Sarah Dante in CM saying, is it an electric carving knife? Is it an electric carving knife?
3: You're wrong. And I can prove it by hanging up.
0: Thank you for giving it a go today, Sarah. We'll play again tomorrow just after 4:30 in a couple of moments' time. Great song from Pink. We'll open up the vinyl vaults and get the latest travel news for the Northeast next.
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17: Traffic remaining busy as you head around Howden this afternoon. Southbound the A19 struggling there as you approach the Tyne Tunnel. Also got queues at Newcastle. Southbound the Central Motorway from the Great North Road through to the Swanhouse Roundabout. Busy at Middlesbrough as well with Cargo Fleet Lane suffering near Teat Brambles Farm. And as you head around Gateshead, long-term work still affecting the Gateshead Highway, so a closure there from High Street West through to Park Lane does mean additional journey times. Similar advice really around Newsham, where we've got temporary lights affecting the A167 by the Sand Hutton Turn.
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Monday to Friday, 10 to 5, play somebody's vinyl first. Can you remember the first vinyl single you bought or vinyl album? Message me now. I could be playing your vinyl vault song maybe tomorrow, one day next week. 07740 938 500 on WhatsApp. 07740 938 500. Louise Parnell, who's in Roker, she bought her first vinyl single from Woolworths in Sunderland. It was this, Irene Cara, Flashdance, Nation Radio.

0: Playing the best variety of hits across the Northeast. We are Nation Radio. Teddy Swims, his latest song. Stay with me. After the news from the Northeast at 5 o'clock this afternoon, we'll do a Feel Good 3. So if you're about to leave work for home, turn us up in the car. Tears for Fears, Shannon ready to play. And around about 5:30, Celebrity Laughs continues.
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10: The top stories this hour. The World Cup might not be ours, but the islands definitely are, is the message from Downing Street after Argentina's players waved a banner in support of their country's claim to the Falklands. It happened after they beat England 2-1 in the World Cup semi-final last night. Downing Street has backed calls for FIFA to investigate whether players broke its rules. Almost 4 miles of land has been affected by a wildfire at Cairngorms National Park, which is now under control. People are being asked to stay away. The public could be restricted from buying the noisiest fireworks. The government's running a 12-week consultation following concerns about their effect on communities and animals. And Thames Valley Police resorted to an unusual way of clearing the road for an emergency. Using the number listed on a van in front of them, which hadn't moved, they gave the driver a call.
11: Hello, mate. It's the police. Are you on the M40?
12: Yeah.
11: We've been trying to get past you, flashing our blue lights.
12: Sorry.
13: Now for the news across the northeast. Police leaders in the northeast have welcomed new national performance ratings after Northumbria Police and Durham Constabulary were both placed at level 1, the best rating possible. The new system is designed to identify concerns earlier and improve standards across policing. 90 affordable homes are to be built in Brandon in County Durham after planners approved the scheme. The homes will be offered through social rent, shared ownership and rent to buy, with the development designed to help meet demand for affordable housing in the area. Plans for an indoor karting centre, bowling alley and arcade inside Sunderland's former Debenhams store are now out for consultation. Developers say the scheme could create around 40 jobs, but the proposal still needs planning permission from Sunderland City Council. And Amazon will be supporting community events across the region following a £25,000 donation in Darlington FC. The organisation has announced a programme designed to support communities across the North East. Mental health, disability and youth engagement initiatives will be the focus.
2: 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With Club 3000 Bingo, Peter Lee. 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
13: It's turning rather overcast with some clear spells. Highs of 20 Celsius dropping to 13. That's the latest. I'm Josh Tate.
0: A1M northbound Chesley Street to the Angel to Metro Centre and up to Kingston Park. That's slow. Going southbound busy from the Metro Centre to the Bowes Incline. Also very busy on the A19 southbound towards the Tyne Tunnel. Delays are between 10 and 15 minutes at the moment, according to the sensors. We've got a full travel update for you in about 15-20 minutes time with Shannon and Republica in a couple of moments time. Yeah, the Black Cats walkout song. First of all, a song from the Big Chair, Tears for Fears, Nation Radio.

playing the best variety of hits across the Northeast. We are Nation Radio. I'm Dave Sherwood. Hope you're doing okay this afternoon. Nearly 5:15. If you're a Phil Collins fan, the Face Value album celebrates its 45th anniversary this year. Yeah, 45 years since he split up from That Wife. Yeah, that was the inspiration behind half of these tracks on the Face Value album. But they're going to be releasing a 4-LP set. LP 1 will have the original album, then LP number 2, live recordings, LP 3, live at the Secret Policeman's Other Ball, and then LP 4, all the demos. Yeah, so that's going to be out in a couple of weeks' time. Play you some Phil Collins from, let's do something from No Jacket Required soon. First of all, Bruno Mars, I Just Might, you're on Nation Radio.

0: Play the best variety of hits across the Northeast. We are Nation Radio from that brilliant album, No Jacket Required, Phil Collins. I'm Dave Sherwood, looking after things until 8 o'clock tonight, and then Roberto with the Nation Player, 80s at 8. Tonight until Saturday, the Karate Kid, the musical Sunderland Empire. And then Friday, Saturday, the Tiger Who Came to Tea at Hippodrome in Darlington. Of course, it's the CM Festival this weekend, both Saturday and Sunday on Terrace Green. Loads of entertainment, feature films, local acts, food, drink, the works. And the weather's looking brilliant for this weekend as well. 22 minutes past 5, travel news for the North East in a few moments' time. Then the Sugar Babes, something from Lady Gaga, and Celebrity Laughs.
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9: Still some delays as you head around Yarm tonight on the High Street out towards Sainsbury's. It's taken about 10 minutes to get through. Similar build-up at Howden, southbound the A19 on approach to the Tyne Tunnel, and also some queues around Durham on Leasers Road near to Framwellgate Path. Touch busy at Jarrow, northbound the A19, on towards the Tyne Tunnel as well. We've got some queues southbound the Central Motorway at Newcastle, approaching the Swan House roundabout. Watch out for roadworks affecting traffic around North Thallerton, with Brompton Road affected by temporary lights near to Quaker Lane. That's the latest.
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Leonard Skinner. We are Nation Radio, playing the best variety of hits across the Northeast, around Duran, Lady Gaga in a few moments' time. First of all, Celebrity Laughs, Northeastern Music Connection. This person pretty big in the late 80s, early 90s. Who do you reckon? 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

0: Across the northeast with the best variety of hits, we are Nation Radio, Nation Network Chart Show back on Sunday with Foxy 4 till 7. Counting down top 10s this Sunday from July 1988, 1995, 2002. All right, we're playing Celebrity Laughs. And Richard Fingerland from Darlow giving it a go. He says, is it Tunde from the Lighthouse family? Is it?
1: Nah.
0: Thank you for giving it a go, Richard. We'll play again tomorrow after 5:30. We'll share Kings of Leon and the Travel News for the Northeast next.
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9: Picking up some delays as you head around Middlesbrough tonight. Still slow cargo fleet lane out towards Brambles Farm. It's also busy at Jarrow on the northbound side of the A19 out towards the Tyne Tunnel. And at Newcastle, southbound the Central Motorway suffering as well from the Great North Road through to the Swanhouse roundabout. A little bit busy through the ongoing roadworks at North Ballaton. We've got temporary lights affecting Brompton Road near to Quaker Lane. And also some temporary lights at Meadowfield if you're headed on High Street North out towards Meadow Rise and Lobley Hill Road. Adding about 5 minutes onto your journey. That's the latest.
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0: We are Nation Radio, playing the best variety of hits. Thursday evening drive home. I'm Dave Sherwood, taking care of business till 8 o'clock tonight. And then Roberto with the Nation Player, 80s at 8. After the news for the Northeast at 6. Got some great songs to play for you. Something from New Order from the 80s, Annie Lennox. And we'll do the translator quiz at 6:30.
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8: The top stories this hour. Government advisers are recommending teenagers from the age of 15 be offered a free meningitis B booster vaccine. Two teenagers died in an outbreak in Kent earlier this year. Downing Street wants FIFA to investigate whether Argentina players broke the rules by holding a banner on the pitch in support of their country's claim to the Falkland Islands, which is a British territory. The side beat England 2-1 in the World Cup semi-final last night, prompting the King on a brewery tour to say this.
9: Maybe it's a good day to drown a few sorrows.
8: An initial report into a fatal train crash near Preston says warning systems at a level crossing failed. Kerry Coombs died after her car was hit by a train last month, with a child seriously hurt. And more than 12,000 abusive comments were aimed at female tennis players on social media last year. The study has found gamblers were responsible for just over half of the most serious abuse, and the largest group sending these messages.
10: Now for the news across the North East. Police leaders in the North East have welcomed new national performance ratings after Northumbria Police and Durham Constabulary were both placed at level 1, the best rating possible. The new system is designed to identify concerns earlier and improve standards across policing. 90 affordable homes are to be built in Brandon in County Durham after planners approved the scheme. The homes will be offered through social rent, shared ownership and rent to buy, with the development designed to help meet demand for affordable housing in the area. Plans for an indoor karting centre, bowling alley and arcade inside Sunderland's former Debenham store are now out for consultation. Developers say the scheme could create around 40 jobs, but the proposal still needs planning permission from Sunderland City Council. And Amazon will be supporting community events across the region following a £25,000 donation in Darlington FC. The organisation has announced a programme designed to support communities across the North East. Mental health, disability and youth engagement initiatives will be the focus.
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10: It's turning rather overcast with some clear spells. Highs of 20 Celsius dropping to 13. That's the latest. I'm Josh Tate.
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0: Start heading towards the Neville's Cross Bank on the 167 southbound. Hospital roundabout in Durham, that's slow too. The Tyne Tunnel southbound delays of 10 minutes.
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0: 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I'm Dave Sherwood, Nation Radio across the Northeast. New Order, take that in a few moments. Right now, Annie Lennox.

deal, the biggest selling 12-inch of all time. New Order, Nation Radio across the Northeast with the best variety of hits. This coming weekend, it's a 90s weekend. We're going to be playing some of the decade's biggest songs, as well as some of those forgotten hits. Starts at 10 o'clock on Saturday morning with myself here at Nation Radio. I'm a Celebrity, Get Me Out of Here, Australia has signed up Joanna Page, you know, from Gavin and Stacey. She played Stacey Shipman. Yeah, she's swapping Barry Island for the jungle. I wish we could watch that. I think she'd be brilliant. Deacon Blue in a few moments' time. Right now, Olivia Dean. Looks like-

0: playing the best variety of hits across the Northeast. We are Nation Radio. 6 weeks school holidays in front of us. Have you got things sorted for the bands over those 6 weeks? If you haven't, check out the Voucher Club. Yeah, our Voucher Club has 50% off some fantastic family days out, like a family ticket for Flamingoland, VIP family package at Sunderland Bowl. Yeah, both of those 50% off. Also 50% off an overnight stay for two at the Hilton Garden Inn in Sunderland. That's the one outside the Stadium of Light. There's also an adult weekend ticket to Trib Fest. Yeah, go to thevoucherclub.com, thevoucherclub.com. Grab a hold of one of those vouchers before they sell out. Right, Kylie, Funny and Cannibals and the travel news for the Northeast next.
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9: Still some delays as you head around Yarm tonight. High Street busy on towards Sainsbury's, taking about 10 minutes to get through. Also a build up at Howden, southbound the A19 on towards the Tyne Tunnel, and at Newcastle, the southbound side of the Central Motorway, yet to recover as you approach the Swan House roundabout. By and large elsewhere though, not a bad picture overall. Most of our routes coping fine, certainly around Northallerton through the roadworks. Brompton Road back on the move now out towards Quaker Lane, and the same can be said through the temporary lights at Meadowfield on High Street North by Langley Moore.
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0: Nation Radio. I'm Dave Sherwood, 6:30. Yaz and Harry Styles in a few moments' time. He's got a gold Blue Peter badge now. He's up there with Sir David Beckham and the late Queen. Yeah. Translator quiz then. Great British phrase in Spanish today.
1: Te estás llevando a Mickey.
0: What do you reckon?
1: Te estás llevando a Mickey.
0: I think that's pretty straightforward, that one. Give you the answer in about 5 minutes. 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

0: playing the best variety of hits across the Northeast. We are Nation Radio. Let's do the translator quiz then. We've taken a great British phrase and we've flipped it into Spanish today.
1: Te estás llevando a Mickey.
0: Which translates back to...
2: You are taking the Mickey.
0: Yeah, pretty straightforward that one. We're Nation Radio. I'm Dave Sherwood, McFadden and Whitehead, Taylor Swift, and the travel news for the Northeast next.
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10: Picking up some delays as you head around Newcastle tonight. Still busy on the Central Motorway there, southbound from the Great North Road through to the Swan House roundabout. It's also slow at Newcastle over the Tyne Bridge with restrictions for roadworks out towards the Church Street junction, but things should start to improve there inside the next 15 or 20 minutes. We'll keep an eye on the sensors as well around Meadowfield, where I know we've got those temporary lights lingering. High Street North out towards the Langley Moor Turn. Also some temporary lights to watch out for if you're making the journey around Hudswell on Reith Road. That's the latest.
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0: Nation Radio across the Northeast playing the best variety of hits. Durham Brass Festival is on until Sunday. Gary Newman Saturday at the Glasshouse in Gateshead. And Bent's Park Live begins this weekend with Joe McAldrey, Sonia 911. Next weekend, ABC and Chesney Hawks.
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0: Ella Langley and Shoes in Texas, Nation Radio across the Northeast. I'm Dave Sherwood, keeping things moving until 8 o'clock tonight. And then Roberto with the Nation Player, 80s at 8. After the news at 7 for the Northeast, play some great songs as part of our happy hour. Started off with some Bruce Springsteen and from the early noughties, 5.
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14: The top stories this hour. A manhunt is underway for a convicted criminal described as a risk to others after he's escaped while being moved out of a secure hospital in North Manchester. 20-year-old Marwan Juma's serving time in prison for assault. 2 men have been jailed for 5.5 years each for a cyber attack on Transport for London in 2024. It cost TfL £29 million and prosecutors say it could have shut down the whole system. Ukraine's president's admitted he's afraid of changes of leadership in the UK, ahead of the Prime Minister standing down on Monday. Sir Starmer's in Kyiv for one of his final engagements. And Thames Valley Police have released a video of a call they made to a van driver who they wanted to move out of the way on the M40.
15: We've been trying to get past you, flashing our blue lights.
16: Sorry.
15: Nice one, mate. We're just on our way to an emergency. Cheers, thank you.
14: All right, bye. Officers rang him up using the phone number on the back of his van.
17: Now for the news across the North East. Police leaders in the North East have welcomed new national performance ratings after Northumbria Police and Durham Constabulary were both placed at level 1, the best rating possible. The new system is designed to identify concerns earlier and improve standards across policing. 90 affordable homes are to be built in Brandon in County Durham after planners approved the scheme. The homes will be offered through social rent, shared ownership and rent to buy, with the development designed to help meet demand for affordable housing in the area. Plans for an indoor karting centre, bowling alley and arcade inside Sunderland's former Debenham store are now out for consultation. Developers say the scheme could create around 40 jobs, but the proposal still needs planning permission from Sunderland City Council. And Amazon will be supporting community events across the region following a £25,000 donation in Darlington FC. The organisation has announced a programme designed to support communities across the North East. Mental health, disability and youth engagement initiatives will be the focus.
18: Weather.
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17: It's turning rather overcast with some clear spells. Highs of 20 Celsius dropping to 13. That's the latest. I'm Josh Tate.
11: Now, the happy hour.
0: Evening, I'm Dave Sherwood. Hope you're doing okay this evening. Let's get almost an hour of uplifting and feel-good songs on the radio for you with five ready to go. Bananarama, first of all, Bruce Springsteen.

playing the best variety of hits across the North East Nation Radio. Simon Grundy back at breakfast tomorrow morning. Starting off at 6 with another My Masher, 8 o'clock topical tune, 9 o'clock golden hour. So far this week, golden hours from 1985, 92, 77, 96 this morning. Early 80s year tomorrow with our Simon after 9. Nation Radio and Rita Ora.

0: playing the best variety of hits across the northeast. We are Nation Radio. Fancy a new TV? Yeah, come here. Nation Player is now on Fire TV, and to celebrate, we're giving away a 40-inch Fire TV. 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
12: 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This is LA.

With the best variety of hits across the Northeast, we are Nation Radio. Foxy here, Sunday 4 till 7 with another Nation Network chart. This Sunday, July 88, 95, 2002. Jocelyn Brown in a few moments. Right now, Ed Sheeran. 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

0: playing the best variety of hits across the Northeast. We are Nation Radio. Next Wednesday, another Wine and Steak Wednesday with Angelo's Ristorante, West Sunnyside in Sunderland. Fancy a night off from cooking or a couple of hours away from the Burns? Of course, we're into 6 weeks school holidays next week. 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You've got until midday next Wednesday to enter. Go on, do it now. Get it out of the way. Done and dusted. Fingers crossed. Kool and the Gang and Blondie in just a tick.
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6: 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That's the variety. Local news, local traffic every 15 minutes, and it'll be a lot quieter. Not yet, though. The Burns break up this week. See you tomorrow.
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0: with the best variety of hits across the Northeast. We are Nation Radio. Just before 8 and the Nation Player, 8 is at 8. 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

0: 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Outkast and Shanice, she was just 16 years old when she had a hit with that. Wow, what a great song. Right, we're Nation Radio. 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
9: Let's do it for your Friday Eve. Nearly the weekend, thank goodness. I'm Roberto. Hello, hope it's been a good Thursday. 8 o'clock right now with Gracie Abrams on the way. But first, let's do three big ones from the 80s with a song in here tonight from a Rocky movie that always comes up tops as the best song to motivate you. First though, Culture Club. This is Karma Chameleon playing for you on Nation.

0: There is the Human League. Tell me when on Nation. 8:20 for your Thursday night. When was the last time you had a good old party? Apparently the average person has 9 parties a year. I'm seriously lacking in the party department. Asking about that tonight because we will use any excuse to throw a party, including the dog's birthday, finishing school, and moving house. We also like a party for divorces or just because the sun's out. You probably had a lot of parties recently then, haven't you? I got invited to my friend's dog's birthday a couple of years back. They're a lovely couple. They've not got any kids and they idolise this dog and they wanted all its doggy friends to come round to celebrate. I didn't go, but I wish I had just to see what kind of party games they play. Pin the tail on the cat, maybe? The Killers on the way next. One of their most loved songs that poses an interesting question. Are we human?
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0: Maybe that's what you need tonight. Bit of Sam Smith in your life. It is Nation 22-9. Have you heard the song that is being dubbed the best pop song of 2026? It's from a lady you may never have heard of, but she's already played Glastonbury. She's won a Brit Award as well. I'll play it for you just before 9. First, though.
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0: Are you one of these people that hears about competitions and big prizes but never enters because you think, I'm never going to win that? Pat, who was our big winner on Make Me a Winner last week, was one of those people.
2: And you hear people that have come on and they've been lucky enough to get the call, and we just think it'll never happen to us, but it has, and I'm just so thankful.
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0: This is the song that's being dubbed one of the best pop songs of 2026. What do you think? It's White Noise playing for you on Nation from Holly Humberstone, a name you may not have heard, but she's already played Glastonbury. She's supported the likes of Lewis Capaldi, and she won the Brit Award for Rising Star back in like 2022. Things really getting hot for her now. I'll keep the tunes coming tonight. 90s at 9 next, starting that with an anthem from Pulp that's all about, I suppose, how the other half feels.
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0: 90s at 9. Evening, if you've just joined us, maybe having a slightly different night to last night's football. I'm Roberto, hope you're well for your Thursday. It's 9 o'clock, Samba on the way after we do three big ones from the 90s. Nation Radio. I've got two 80s legends in here tonight doing an absolutely brilliant collaboration that was made for a TV advert. First though, Pulp, playing for your Nation.

0: When this first came out, a lot of people were like, what? That Beatles guy with Michael Jackson? Nah. But it works, isn't it? Paul McCartney and Michael Jackson, Say Say Say, playing for your nation. It's nearly 20 past nine for your Thursday. Have you heard the absolutely bonkers news about the weather? It feels like we've been living in a sauna for, like, the last month or so. But from Sunday, that's about to change, with some places waking up to temperatures as low as 6 degrees this weekend. Yes, I have got a smile in my face when I'm saying that. Some cooler weather would be lovely. Some rain would be nice. Don't think I'll ever say that sentence again. Peter Gabriel's on the way, and Ella Henderson.
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0: Loving all your messages tonight about how to pack a suitcase without creasing your clothes. There is Michael McDonald on Nation. I mentioned a moment ago that Martha was doing in the ironing before packing her bag for holiday. And how do you pack clothes without creasing them? Apparently, from all your messages, the secret is to roll them up. And that way, they don't get creased. Genius. I'm going to try that. Glenn Frey's on the way next. First, though.
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0: Are you one of these people that hears about competitions and big prizes but never enters because you think, I'm never going to win that? Pat, who was our big winner on Make Me a Winner last week, was one of those people.
2: And you hear people that have come on and they've been lucky enough to get the call, and we just think it'll never happen to us, but it has, and I'm just so thankful.
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0: There is Joe's End of Beginning on Nation as we wrap up your Thursday. Get ready for that weekend. Tomorrow night, of course, we'll properly get ready for that weekend with 3 hours of the biggest tunes to party to. Make sure you're here for Nation's House Party from 8. As for what's next, well, I've got Noughties at 10. Three big ones from the Noughties. Starting that with the blues song that got a remix and then featured some Notorious B.I.G. Could you name it?
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0: On the way for your Thursday night, we'll get some night shift check-ins going. I have the biggest song of the moment from Taylor Swift, and of course, we're going to start it all with three big ones from the Noughties. Orson are on the way. The collaboration Nelly Furtado did with James Morrison. It's a beautiful song, that. And first, Blue, with a bit of Notorious B.I.G. in there. Yeah, it's Fly By 2, playing for your Nation.

Again. It's just lovely, isn't it? That's James Morrison, Nelly Furtado, Taking Care of Naughties at 10 for your Thursday. Broken Strings on Nation. I'll keep the best variety of hits coming. We're going back to the 80s in a minute for a John Parr anthem that's a real kind of turn up loud and sing-along song. First, though, you might want to sing along to this one. Can you reach those high notes?

0: Good evening to Tessa Monroe. Night shift check-in, please. Give me and Larry a shout. We're all about the coffee and petrol this evening. Hopefully not at the same time. Working in a service station and doing beautification, apparently. Which I think means cleaning, doesn't it? There is John Parson and Elmo's Fire playing for you on Nation. It's just gone 10:15. I'd love to give you a little night shift check-in if you're working right now. Say hi through our Facebook page. 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Go West are on the way soon, and I got Shawn Mendes with Camila Cabello coming up.
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0: There is Prince, Raspberry Beret, playing for your nation as we wrap up your Thursday. Maybe we're getting it started, like Marissa Feisler and Josephine. They're loving the tunes, working for Sainsbury's on their night shift. I'll get ABBA on for you next. Take That, uplifting song as well, their latest one, before 11. First, though.
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0: Are you one of these people that hears about competitions and big prizes but never enters because you think, I'm never going to win that? Pat, who was our big winner on Make Me a Winner last week, was one of those people.
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0: fast becoming my favourite Take That song. It's almost as uplifting as Shine, you know, I love that Shine tune. There is Take That, You're a Superstar, taking care of things from me. I'm Roberto, this is Nation, thank you for having us on. Of course, if you're on your night shift, good luck with it, stick with us, we'll get you through with the best variety of hits. If you're off to bed, sweet dreams. I'll catch you back here tomorrow from 8, where I'll be getting you ready for the weekend with Nation's House Party. Have a brilliant Friday.
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